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Bound by wild desire, I fell into a ring of fire.

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